0: This is Magic in Swift Current at 97.1 FM. CKFI is a proud part of Golden West. Connecting communities. 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
1: Good evening, I'm Hida Michaels. A Swift Current man is heading to British Columbia with a trailer packed full of donations for people affected by the devastating wildfires. Mike Erdahl started the relief effort after his own family was forced to evacuate during a summer vacation in BC.
2: Watching how bad it actually got, I thought I could do something on my part, so that's what gave me the idea to start up a donation trailer for those guys.
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Local women who lead with innovation, purpose, and heart. Got someone in mind? Nominate her today.

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We could be in the Arctic, at the edge of the earth,

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2: For tonight, looking like a chance of a thunderstorm here, getting clear before morning with a low of 16 degrees. For tomorrow, you're looking like sunshine with some local smoke blowing in at a high of 30. Saturday starts out your weekend with sunshine and a high of 29. Sunday looks like it could be raining for a high of 20 degrees, with Monday expecting more rain, some wind, and a high of 19. Local news, weather, and sports lives on SwiftCurrentOnline.com.
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We could be in the Arctic, at the edge of the earth.

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2: Today, looks like sunshine with some local smoke rolling into the area as we see some wind gusting up to 40 and a high of 30 degrees. For tonight, a little bit of cloud cover with more local smoke and a low of 13. Tomorrow, the weekend starts with sunshine at a high of 29. Sunday, it's going to be raining for a high of 20 degrees. Showers continue into Monday with some windy conditions and a high of 19, with Tuesday, the sun coming back out at a high of 27. For local news, weather, and sports, make sure to download your Swift Current online app.
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1: 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I'm Eric Haddam. 72 hours of commercial vehicle inspections were conducted at the Beverly Way Scales west of Swift Current.

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Nice and sunny out there. 29s are high for today. And beautiful weather on the way for today, especially today as we get ready for our Lens Plumbing and Heating Taste of Summer Charity Barbecue. We're helping out Special Olympics Swift Current for this one. So we're hoping you can join us 11:30 to 1. Right here at Innovation Center. Grab a delicious lunch for just $10, a minimum donation of $10, and all the proceeds will support Special Olympics Swift Current. We'll tell you more about the barbecue throughout the day today. We got the impossible question coming up at 7:50. We got the birthdays for Ricky's All Day Grill coming up at 7:40. Monday is the last

0: 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Eco tubs can be set up on a 110 or 220, which makes them great for the cabin.
1: Good morning.

the NHL's best record that season. Jets GM Kevin Cheveldayoff said in a statement that Connor had been open with the team about his desire for change and said there were no updates on trade negotiations. From local news to local sports, we're here for your updates. 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Mix up sun and cloud for today and some local smoke as well with a high of 29. A few clouds tonight, low of 14. Mainly sunny, local smoke and a high of 28. Some rain for Sunday and then back to the sunshine on Monday, just in time for the kids to go back to school. More weather details on the Canada West Harbour Centre weather page on Swift Current Online. Sunshine, 16 degrees right now in Swift Current. We got the birthdays for Ricky's All Day Grill coming up very soon. And don't forget that draw for the $50 gift card is happening on Monday. Someone celebrating a birthday today or this weekend will get into that draw. Still time to get those in for today. You can call us or text us at 306-773-0971 or go to SwiftCurrentOnline.com and click on the Greeting Zone link and we'll have those birthdays for you right after Dua Lipa, Dance the Night on Magic 97.

0: And so that will probably impact our domestic supply. And I mean, the silver lining there is that should provide some price support.
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Beautiful morning out there. 21 degrees right now in Swift Current, already starting to warm up out there. Going up to a high of 29 today. Warm day in store for us tomorrow. Maybe some rain and a big cool down for Sunday. More weather details coming up in a few moments. Our impossible question, we're still trying to figure this out. 57% of American drivers do this. What is it? And another guest coming in on Facebook, Samantha guessed they don't signal. It's what they do. As 57% of American drivers

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0: Good afternoon. I'm Darian Folks. The RM of Miri Creek Fire Department responded to a wildfire north of Cabri yesterday afternoon. Crews, volunteers, local farmers, and aerial support worked for about 6 hours to contain the blaze. The cause remains under investigation. You can read more on Swift Current Online.
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3: For today, looking like 29 degrees with some sunshine and a little bit of local smoke, with tonight falling to a low of 14 with more local smoke and a bit of cloud cover.

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3: For today, sunshine with some local smoke blowing around out there and a high of 29. For tonight, a bit of cloud cover, more local smoke and a low of 14. Tomorrow, mostly sunshine, still some local smoke at a high of 28. Sunday, the rain is coming our way at a high of 16. Monday, it's going to be sunshine with wind and a high of 20 degrees.

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1: Good evening, I'm Hayden Michaels. Special Olympics Swift Current has raised over $1,100 through the latest Taste of Summer charity barbecue. Program coordinator Jackie Powell says two athletes attended the event, making the community support especially meaningful.
2: Two athletes in attendance today, and it really shows that we're invested in the community, and to have the community support us back, it's special.
1: The organization offers sports programming for people with intellectual disabilities throughout the year. The RM of Myrie Creek Fire Department had some long hours yesterday trying to fight a fire in the hills. Fire Chief Simon Button shares the details.

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